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Star 947. Look out, yes, sir.

tried to the top, I've been out of shape, taking out the box, I'm an astronaut. I blasted off the planet, rock that caused catastrophe, and it matters more because I had it. Now I had a thought about wreaking havoc on an opposition, kind of shocking, they want it static. With precision, I'm automatic, quarterback, I ain't talking, second packet, pack it up, I don't panic, batter up, who the baddest?

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to chill. 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

It's Oysters and Sauce Weekend at 139 Woodbrook Yard. 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And then from Delaford, Tobago,

947 HD. Good morning, good morning, good morning, good morning. The sleep has finally caught up to me, yeah. No checking in, Marcus Williams, we here. Saturday energy is alive, yeah, and we pumping. My powers are back. Full swing. Hit me up on the Star Chart 7774947, that's my digits. Let me know what you're doing, where you're liming at. Today's supposed to be sunny. So shout out to the people heading to the beach. I know a few of y'all doing your Saturday ritual, heading to the gym at an earliest time. Get that out of the way, so you have the whole evening out after. Also big up to Jab. Jab having his event tonight at the lobby. Jab, I'll see you later, yeah. Meanwhile, best in the rock, best in the all-star 947 HD. We got you. Rockin', rockin', rockin', rockin', rockin', let's go!

0: That's a thick sauce, yeah. 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
0: 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That's just a nickname they're selling, yeah.
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0: 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I know about 4 people getting married this wrong. 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Also, big up to Kimberly. Who else we have there? Rashida. Checking in, said she loves the alternative vibe that we just get them just now, yeah. Shouts to Liz. 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
7: 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Marcus Williams.

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947 HD shouts to Selena. Selena, what you saying today? She's loving the music. 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
1: Drop some flames for Marcus Williams. Marcus Williams.

Marcus Williams live. It's lunchtime. Soca on the menu.

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Anticipation high. 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Easy Kiana, yeah. 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

0: No, it is good. 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Alex, step up.
1: Hey.
0: Yeah.
1: Hey.
0: I said it or not said it. It's all over social media.
1: Yeah.
0: Man, power ring on it, you know.
1: Boom, boom, boom.
0: He power ring on it, you know.

0: congratulations going out to Star 947 HD DJ. Lock in and lock down now. DJ Alex just proposed, yeah. Don't know. Right, Marcus Williams, I'm out. Well, I don't know where Dominic Williams is, but yeah, he out too. Right, so whatever y'all doing, be safe tonight. Be safe on the roads. Watch what you do, right? Yeah.
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stateside. I definitely want to hear from you in the Star Chat at 868-777-4947. I mean, me ain't too sure where you get to actually celebrate over there, but big up you same way. I hope you're safe though. And we really want to hear from you. Send video and all. 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

vibes on top of vibes inside your Pepper Saturday with DJ Alex. Hit us up in the Star Chat at 777-4947. We're looking forward to hearing from you. Once again, I'm putting out those requests from our listeners stateside to find out how you are celebrating or marking your time on this 4th of July weekend. Yeah, it is an interesting time in history. Let's put it like that. If you are celebrating, like genuinely, I do want to hear from you, but I want to hear why. And if you are not celebrating, I totally get it. But let me know how things are going, where you are, how you are feeling. And of course, here at home, yeah, we have our own things to deal with too. But in the midst of that, we've got to let off some steam, and we've got to celebrate those small wins, right? Congratulations once again to all of those students who went through the SEA and got exactly what they wanted. And even if they didn't get what they wanted, congratulations to those students, because apparently there was a marked improvement between this

0: year and last year. That is great going for all the kids, parents, and teachers involved in that. The actual examination still needs to be abolished somehow. But yeah, congratulations to you all. And if you are moving or you want to just improve your home, congratulations to you in advance. Let me let you in on something though. 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You realize it's Java, right? Well, we've got straight Java vibes all the way through until, when is that? September? Yeah, man. For all those tertiary students who've been celebrating Java since what? Since June? Congratulations to you, and hit us up in the Star Chat. And maybe you want to go and check out these people for these wonderful delicacies. It's the weekend. Perfect for that.
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0: Don't go and drink too much of that chlorine. 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Do drink some water though. Especially if you are imbibing and having yourself a good time this weekend. Shouts to all the cancers who are celebrating this weekend. Or celebrating during, who celebrated during the course of the week and decide, you know what, they go and take over the whole of July. Hit me up in the Star Chat and let me know at 777-4947. Make sure that them cutters are well seasoned. Put some pepper in that. Pepper is life. Come on now. But you never eat pepper. 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You know better than that. Your capsaicinoids will survive. I'm sure of it. Yeah. And speaking of pepper, try these for some snacks and give them to those successful SEA graduates. Give them 2 packs.
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0: a memory, and each bite, a connection to South Boss from Delaford to Bego. 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

0: How is that move going? 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
1: I'm going through the sun. 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
0: Yeah, no. This track bad, you know. 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

0: Who's bubbling a pot right now? 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Yes, I know you're seasoned up with pimento. But right about now, it's time to bust that Moruga Scorpion. Just a little bit is all you need, you know. That's right. Get them that pepper.
1: I don't want to hear it. Just get.

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Is that where the party is right now? That's right, ladies.

0: 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You gotta. That's right.
1: I won't leave alone tonight.
0: Just know that pot gonna be ready.
1: I won't leave.

Talking about River Lime, I remember the last time I went Cora River to lime, and across the river from where I was liming, I saw this crew. They bubbling their pot and thing, eh? But there was this very curious thing. And I'm cautious about saying it because I know for a fact that I saw it, but if I tell you what I saw, a lot of you wouldn't believe me. Somebody in that lime brought a microwave. They brought a microwave, they plug it into some power source, and they had it there in addition to the pot that they was bubbling and thing. I say, well, these people real serious about their lime. How and why are you bringing a microwave to a river lime? Come now, man. And they bring it in the box too. Oh, man. Hey, now, you can't beat Trinis at all, you know. Shouts to everybody across Trinidad and Tobago right now, especially if you are liming, be it at a bar, or you are probably on a bar crawl, or maybe you're doing that shopping or running those errands, whatever it is you're doing, hit us up in the Star Chat at 777-4947. You are locked in to Paris alongside DJ Alex. It's your Pepper Session.

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I'm lost in Trinbago. 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

0: plenty things going on this Pepper Saturday. Paris alongside DJ Alex. But don't forget this in case you haven't done it already. 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We're going down till 3. Hit us up in the Star Chat. 777-4947. And if you want to add some fuel to the fire, you could check this out.
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But I'm not gonna lie, I wanted Cabo Verde to beat all you last night. 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

0: Here's to creating some joy this weekend and every weekend that we have, every moment that we have. Even though things could be a little stressful sometimes. And one way to create some joy is to have some spicy snacks, especially if you've been going all week and you haven't had the opportunity to rest just yet. We gotta keep you awake, man. We got them vibes. Turn this all the way up. It's your Saturday pepper. And speaking of pepper, have some of this.
1: 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Holiday Snacks Nova, dare to be bold.
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Is Ultra, is Art Basel, is Tomorrowland, wherever you are.

Hey, Kansas, stand up! Big up Elisheba! You're celebrating all month long, eh? That's how you're supposed to do it. Hit us up in the star chat, 7774947, if you're celebrating your birthday this weekend.

0: July edition of Pepper. Whose message is this coming in here? Good afternoon to Mikkel. Always nice to have you locked on. Yeah, send them pepper, send them flames, send them explosions in the star chat at 777-4947. Who's saving some money doing some grocery shopping right now? You need to hit up this spot.
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We're the East Side representatives. Good afternoon to Thick Sauce and Quastre Sangre Grande. What about the Matlot representatives? What about the Matura representatives? What about Arima, Aruka, Bonaire? La Hoqueta. Tuna Puna, Tacarigua, Piaco, St. Helena. What about Manzan Posse?

0: We're in the business of keeping your happiness on a higher level inside your Saturday Pepper Paris alongside DJ Alex. And speaking of Pepper, put some of this in your life.
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You all really think, after watching replays of that match last night, that he deserved MVP, boy? All you think was in here supposed to get?

0: 24 now after 3 p.m. All right, so let's see. We have so much to tell you guys of what's happening in Trinidad, of course. What's happening in FIFA World Cup. What's happening in New York City. What's happening in America. So much happening. We have, of course, July 4th celebrations happening now as they observe 250 years of freedom. We also have Argentina moving on to the next round of play. We also have... You watched the game last night?
1: Yeah.
0: Did you see Messi, after the game was over, going up to the referee and started to give them wink eye? Yeah. You saw that?
1: Sus.
0: Always.
1: Oh, boy.
0: What about when he mashed the Cape Verde player and... Nobody even see that. No calls, nothing. Like, legit see the man coming in, running in, and still stomp the man for dinner. You saw it?
1: They just tend to turn a blind eye.
0: Always. Yeah. To the FIFA princess. But anyway, congratulations. Wow. Going out to...
1: Says Ronaldo fan.
0: Okay. Anyway, how your team going? Your team going good?
1: Yeah, we can see later on.
0: We can see later? Mm-hmm. Who are they playing?
1: Paraguay.
0: Mm-hmm.
1: Set and ready.
0: At 5 p.m.
1: Yep.
0: We'll be here.
1: It's on.
0: And then tomorrow, Brazil, Norway. We also have ban lunch today later on, yes, from 7 p.m. Tribe. Much love going out to the Bliss Tribe, Lost Tribe, and Hearts family. Mm-hmm. Four big bands will be launching their presentations for 2027 tonight. Tickets are sold out, so please do not message me. I don't understand. As soon as we put out sold out, everybody messaging, running down my phone. Yo, if we say sold out, sold out. But
1: I'm
0: check the outlets.
1: In front of scalpers either.
0: No. We don't do the scalpers thing. That's why we like to know our business in advance. Mm-hmm. If we had to take the night off from work, we take the night off. We organize our tickets from in advance. You don't go a day, 2 days before an event like tonight and... Yep. And running down the poor committee like me. And I'm like, only we do have none, boy. We are none. So check the ticket outlets. Maybe you all might be lucky there.
1: Yeah.
0: All right? So check the ticket outlets. They might have one or two trickling in. Mm-hmm. But happy Independence Day, America. We playing any America songs today? We playing any Taylor Swift songs today?
1: Mm-hmm.
0: She's officially a married woman. Did y'all see the first set of pictures coming out from her festivities the last 2 days? She looks gorgeous. If it's not AI, wow. Exactly how I dreamt she should look in her Oscar de la Renta. All right. And also, last thing I want to say before we go to a few messages. You have big DJs messaging me to ask me who on the station last week, Sunday.
1: Oh, really?
0: And I was like, well, I don't know. I think it's so and so and so. They're like, yeah, but he and I dropped the great Shastri.
1: Yeah.
0: I was like, you sure? I was like, no, Shastri. What time you work last week, Sunday?
1: I worked at double.
0: Oh, that's why.
1: Yeah, I worked at double.
0: That's why, yeah, big DJs messaging me to find out who working on star. Props to you, the great Shastri. Now we know why you have the great in front of your first name.
1: Yeah.
0: All right, so let's get into what's also happening in Trinidad. And in a few days, we have Moana. Who's ready for Moana, the live-action film?
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And the feeling you probably have to the Masqueraders are talking to. The feeling of the band launch is probably almost as good as the excitement you feel heading onto the road on Mass Monday and Tuesday. Band launch day is today, y'all. What we gonna do?

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0: the GOAT meets the GOAT. Did y'all see Drake posting Portugal? 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CR7 and Drizzy. 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Call my phone and say you need me. A lot of people saying it's AI. It's not. CR7, don't deal with that. And he posted it to his story as well.
1: Miliana, it's been so long since you texted me. 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
0: Don't catch you slipping now. 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
0: 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Yeah, yeah, I'ma go get the bag. Yeah, yeah, or I'ma get the pad. Yeah, yeah, I'm so cold like, yeah. Yeah, I'm so dull like, yeah. We gon' blow like, yeah.
2: Dollars, I like diamonds, I like stunning, I like shining, I like $1 million deals with my pen, which I'm signing. I like those Balenciagas, the ones that look like socks. 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
1: oh, I love those Balenciagas.

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0: Who's rolling in that purple Lamborghini?
1: They still selling dope, that's those Miami boys. 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

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In about 44 minutes, 43 minutes, France versus Paraguay. 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
1: And all in love this one too, Major Lazer.
2: 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I can smell the desperation.
1: One of my favorite albums.

0: and the voice of Mohamed Mouakil. On a Major Lazer. Are you a believer?
1: I'm a believer.
0: What do you believe in?
1: I'm a believer. I'm a believer.
0: Do you believe France could take the World Cup?

0: heat is getting closer and closer to all those on our nation's roadways trying to get to a massive TV or projector before the game at 5. You have just about 33 minutes or so to get to the game before it actually begins, all right? So we have Shastri, who's a big France fan. If you didn't know, you need to check out our latest reel posted on your star pages, IG, Facebook. Check out to see who we supporting for the World Cup 2026. Is it Argentina? We had anybody say Argentina, boy? Nobody say Argentina, though. Yes? Nobody, boy. Wait, boy. Well, I know Jace is Brazil. You're France. Kai is France as well. We have Alex. I say Alex already. Brazil. Well, we know Paris. He back in all the, you know, all the African teams. Who else, boy?
1: Dominic is
0: nothing. Dominic is nothing. Don't let you fool you. He's a bandwagonist right now. We have Alan, who's also wishing and hoping France wins. So we actually have the most France fans and supporters from Star. All right. The big game is almost ready to begin. Who you back in? Paraguay. You're back in France. Mbappe ready, you know. You're ready to give them 2-3 today, you know.
2: From Christopher Nolan.
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8: 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And then, from Delaford, Tobago, a beloved tradition.

was begging for that whistle to be blown last night, just like the night before. Shasha, crack it up here. I was real about to sing, Messi going home, Messi going home. And then Ole get a third one. Ugh. I wish I went to penalties. I hate penalties, but it is what it is. Argentina, on to the next round. And they face

0: just checking out the free stats before the game actually starts. You know, they always have a probability of what's going to happen, what could happen. Well, France right now at 81% chance of winning today. Extra time, 15%. Paraguay is at 6% chance of winning. Who is going to go? Who is going to go to the next round? Probably France. I mean, anybody have any doubts about today's game? If anybody really back in Paraguay, I mean, RL, sorry for it today, but are they looking to get a little cocktail?
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on their handkerchief at the wedding. They posted Taylor Swift's lyrics from a 2014 Hot 100 number one hit, Blank Space, on handkerchiefs at their wedding. That's cute, right? And did you all see how beautiful the sky lit up? It looked like a page from her Lover album. A Lover album cover. And everyone's saying, you know, everything aligns for Taylor Swift. You gotta believe everything aligns for you too, right?

0: She definitely wrote his name. Now, I'm not too sure if Travis is in fact going to change his NFL jersey to Kelce Swifter. That's what the rumors are saying, but you think that's actually going to happen? Where the NFL people at? You think Travis is going to change his uniform to Kelce Swift? If it does, a lot of people are saying that's probably going to be the most sought after NFL jersey. I know these 50s who don't even watch American football. Listen, even saying football for people who run in with a ball in your hand is just irk me. But anyway, let's get into what's happening here at home. Don't forget, it's Oysters and Sauce Weekend at 139 Woodbrook Yard. This weekend, we are bringing more of the authentic street food that Trini is famous for. Welcome the first oyster vendor to the yard. From the heart of rural Trinidad comes a vendor whose family has been harvesting and selling oysters and seafood cocktails for the last 40 years. And from Delaford, Tobago, a beloved tradition is coming. Meet the Souse Boss, where souse is more than a dish. 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The Souse Classic: chicken feet, pig tail, cow skin, pig feet, cow heel, cow head. 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Oysters and Souse this weekend, today and Sunday. The real thing. We started yesterday and continuing on until tomorrow. 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

And even if you're not a football fan, I know you all are being pulled into the action, right? And the energy. Wedding ladies who are not football fans, but somehow you're not fans of Haaland.

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Former Taylor Swift bestie.

0: Grande is currently inside the middle of her Eternal Sunshine tour. And I believe she performed, was it Miami? Looked like Miami. I saw some of my friends who went to check her out last night. And I believe, because you know Trinity's, two places we go very quickly to see these kinds of shows, these concerts. Miami and then New York. And then some who have their Canadian visa, they go to Canada as well. So to all those who have tickets for Ariana Grande, she's coming to a concert soon for you and yours. But yeah, it looks so amazing, as I expected it to be. Ari in her full bloom again during her tour. Now, Taylor Swift's auntie has revealed some intimate details about the pop superstar's emotional wedding to Travis yesterday. Aunt Robin, that's what we're going to call her, Auntie Robin, heading out of Madison Square Garden last night. She was all smiles and she said they cried, as in the couple, Taylor and Travis. They were crying, they laughed, they danced, they hugged, they kissed. And the food was amazing, she said, as we expected it. I saw some of the paparazzi outside of Madison Square Garden trying to get a glimpse of the couple to post to make real money, you know, as they do. But there was a catering van that passed, and somebody from the catering van decided to give some of the pups some pastries, and they were going crazy on how amazing the pastries were. So imagine, the pastries were good. Imagine the food and excitement last night. Fit for a queen and king, Taylor and Travis.
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All they need to not boast too much. 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The team in 64th position. Argentina in second. So all they don't be boasty too much, according to Voice.

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1: 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You think I give a damn? You're mad.

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How are we going on with them Paraguay men, boy? They're trying to damage my Real Madrid player. Oh. Warm to them trying to damage Mbappe, boy. And not on that. If you know what I'm talking about, you know. But let's get into a little bit as the information of Cape Verde. So a lot of people have been pronouncing it Cape Verde. It's actually Cape Verde. Even IShowSpeed pronounces it correctly. But Cape actually has a total population ranging between 525,000 to 562,000 residents. So they didn't even have a million. They have less than half a million people in this little country. And a lot of people

0: asking too, is Cape Verde an African country? Well, it is an island archipelago located in the central Atlantic Ocean, about 350 miles off the western coast of West Africa. So geographically, it's African. Its culture and language, though, are heavily shaped by its history as a former Portuguese colony. And of course, they have one of the strongest goalkeepers in the world right now. He went from 47,000 followers to 19 million in just a few days. And they're also ranked at number 64 by FIFA. So Argentina, who's ranked at number 2, just kicked out 64th place, Cape Verde. Small nation, so proud of how they played last night. And you should too, if you're a fan of those guys. They played tremendously.
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France needs to go in there to locker room, have a talk with the manager. Something needs to change for that next half. This is not the France we know. Are they leaving a window open for Paraguay to win, boy?

0: All right, guys, that's it for us inside the show today. The great Shastri and Ashes locking things down inside these 3 hours. But before we go, just to give you some few details about that big wedding yesterday, the wedding of the century, as some people are dubbing it. Apparently, Adam Sandler not only officiated the wedding, but he sang an original song for the bride and groom during the ceremony. And sources say that it was humorous yet touching. And also Jason and Kylie Kelce's kids were the flower girls who threw petals around Taylor as she walked down the aisle. That must have been so cute to see. And meanwhile, the host of Good Morning America revealed the lovebirds wrote their own vows in little books. And a lot of people are gushing that the vows were everything you would have hoped for. They were real, vulnerable, serious, silly, deeply loving. And if you know Taylor, the Swifties know Taylor, she is such a clown. She has to be one of the funniest people I have seen. Do interviews, just interacting in general. She is so funny. She's a great actress. I don't know if you all saw her in that film where she acted alongside Taylor Lautner. Two Taylors, yeah. Y'all saw that movie. Y'all know what I'm talking about? She was so good in that movie. Oh, my gosh. But anyway, that's it for us. Shastri and I. The great Shastri and I. Until next week, Saturday, all right? But I'll be back in a company, God willing, on Monday morning, 9 a.m. to noon. Enjoy the rest of your weekend with us here on Star Vojo. We're out. 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
2: 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His family selling oysters and seafood cocktails for the last 40 years. And then from Delaford, Tobago, a beloved tradition is coming. Meet the Souse Boss, where souse is more than a dish. It's a story of family tables, market mornings, generational secret recipes, and comfort. It's Oysters and Souse this weekend at 139 Woodbrook Yard.
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2: A simple, timeless pleasure of shucked oysters kissed with lime and Scotch Bonnet Island heat under the glow of a flambeau. That, my friend, is coming to Woodbrook Yard this weekend. The Souse Classics. Chicken feet, pigtail, cow skin, pig feet, cow heel, cow head. Each cut a memory and each bite a connection to Souse Boss from Delaford, Tobago. That, my friend, is coming to 139 Woodbrook Yard. Oysters and Souse this weekend. Friday, Saturday, and Sunday. The real thing.
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Boy, I find a oyster vendor. That man from rural Trinidad, Manzan to be more precise. His family selling oysters and seafood cocktails for the last 40 years. And then from Delaford, Tobago, a beloved tradition is coming. Meet the Sauce Boss, where sauce is more than a dish. 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